house party world. My name is MC Mario from Montreal, and we begin the show this week with a song I really like. It's by Medusa together with Tiger. Here's "You Gonna Want Me" right here. House party world. Pump it up.

That's right, you're listening to the House Party World. MC Mario in Montreal. That was our Shazam bus track this week. Brand new music by Xamna Sounds and Penny Benassi. That was The Future. We'll be right back on the other side. A little Afro tech with Summertime.

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It's the house party world all around the world. Give us a little feedback on Instagram at MC Mario Official. That was Walk Away. And now we're playing our Shazam bus track by Boris Way and Sansa. It's called More right here. House Party World.

feels good. Hold me, baby. Well, I want to love you like I love a should. You're fine. So kind. You tell this world that you might find.

beat seduction in the magazine, endless pleasure in limousine, in the back shakes a tambourine, nicotine from a silver screen. Speed seduction in the magazine, endless pleasure in limousine, in the back shakes a tambourine, nicotine from a silver screen.

are perplexed. When you see them holding hands, they're making future plans to engage in the activity. Do you understand me?

people are still having sex. It's rather obvious, it's just what one expects. The evidence is all around that everyone in every town has had it one time or another in their life. At this very moment, people are still having sex in a downtown condo or street in the projects. Although you can't see them or hear their breathing sounds, someone in this world is having sex right now.

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Lust keeps on lurking. Nothing makes them stop. This AIDS thing's not working.

very early in the morning. The results of the crime were found in the stables of Le Père Choupon. The old man had discovered, to his absolute dismay, the dislocated body

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The trial neared its end, and though the facts had been exposed, the crowd still wanted blood, for the win predicts a big surprise.

Ritz. Different types who wear a day coat, pants with stripes and cutaway coat, perfect fits. Putting on the Ritz.

Ut senegajon kogoset ko tot kamino manito chimeit. 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Get your bego shajidin, yabbage gay de sestaden, swerdemanan, de benaman, we jinan jajiman and no chiat, bokushin matnan. De was good jace when yet. Sam dojan dow dab when march and tagets and anti no one which folk dab with mad gets no. Came ya ya jin match when a man anti may have it to be yet is for stab with mad. Sam dogs no jan dow dan got chewa chin gay in and gold never chesho chi biato good and one which old gentleman that I know jj we jato de sit a good jay am you in the no chat gain de was good jace when yet. Mishko de bejat steimon chem dogan dosa jigo sin gan tom no ashin on one with chaji danish for shadian gen de genus for shaji dan and one with chaji go with snui not ninish for shaji tram yam dish for shaji oath. 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March here, Jenju, we know what I bought it. 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

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Yeah, name it Twitter, the show with him. You wanted him at Twitter. You wanted him at Twitter.

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1: When I met you in the summer, to my heartbeat sound, we fell in love as the leaves turn.